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This guy, Corey Kent, going to be with Eric Church at Red Rocks next week. 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KYGO.

I was looking at celebrity birthdays for today. Mike Tyson is 60 years old. There's probably some jokes that I could tell, but what I'm going to do is more uplifting. I'm going to tell you that age is just a number. Wasn't it just last year? Mike Tyson was boxing against like a 20-some-year-old dude. Got his butt kicked, but he still got in the ring. You can do anything. Happy birthday, Iron Mike. It's Dan and Shay. Here's Say So, KYGO.

Yesterday, about this time on the show, I was talking about no Miller moths in Colorado, at least not Denver, this time of year when we normally have them, and a lot more bats. Then I read this story today. There's a Denver hotel guest, says he was bitten by a bat while he's sleeping, has now filed a lawsuit. I mean, if I got bit by a bat in a hotel room, I probably would too. I'm just saying. It's Bailey, 98.5 KYGO.

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Our winner last night, Dylan Scott's new song called Dear Big City, is back tonight as a champion. Winner.

0: 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Sitting here stuck in
1: traffic. Got a crash on I-25 northbound just after County Line. It's causing some backups to Lincoln with about a 15-minute delay. And then on C-470 westbound between Kin Carroll and Bulls, there's another crash. That's slowing things down to about a 2 or 3 minute delay. And then on I-70 eastbound at Central Park, got a stalled semi still blocking the two left lanes there, the express lane and the left mainline lane, slowing things down to Colorado with about a 15-minute delay. 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I'm Mike Spataro with traffic on 98.5 KYGO.
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0: I still remember the heartbreak I felt when Arby's got rid of their potato cakes a few years ago. Thank goodness they're back full-time at Arby's now. And how about this? They're so popular that they're bringing potato cakes to the grocery store freezer shelf here soon. I'm not sure if they're good in an air fryer, but I'm going to try it. It's Old Dominion, 98.5 KYGO.
1: Hey, girl. 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I know it's late, but I knew you'd pick it up. Nah, I ain't.

With America's 250th birthday coming up this weekend, there's a lot of companies giving away free stuff. 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
3: Sitting here stuck in traffic.
4: Got a crash right 25 northbound after County Line, blocking the two left lanes. Backing things up to Lincoln with an almost 20-minute delay through there. Also on I-25, there's another wreck northbound between 58th and I-76. That's slowing things down to I-70 with about a 10-minute delay. And that stalled semi on I-70 eastbound at Central Park has been moved over to the right shoulder. 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I'm Mike Spataro with traffic on 98.5 KYGO.
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Denver's number one for new country, 98.5 KYGO. Big Mike stepping in on this smoky Tuesday, man. Definitely try to limit your time outdoors if you don't need to be out there, because the air quality, definitely bad. And also, shout out to all these firefighters, man, that are definitely doing everything they can to knock these fires out. It's 98.5 KYGO.

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It is Big Mike. A week from now, Eric Church is going to be in the middle of three Red Rocks shows going on, kicking off with Corey Kent on Monday. And if you'd like tickets to that show, Wake the Fun Up with Tracy and Fizz tomorrow, 9 o'clock hour. They got your chance.

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That's her new album. You can find that, Middle of Nowhere. 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

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It is Big Mike. Is Taylor Swift and Travis Kelce, are they just not very trusting? I guess like their invitations and a lot of the things for their wedding this weekend, they've got like watermarks. So if somebody distributes it, they're going to know who did it. 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Wait.

KYGO. It is Big Mike. Nothing like a concert at Red Rocks. And Eric Church, he's got three of them in just a week. In fact, on Monday, it's going to be Corey Kent there. We would love to get you in with tickets to that show. If you wake the fun up with Tracy and Fizz tomorrow morning, 9 o'clock hour, they got your way in.

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Number one for New Country, 98.5 KYGO. It's Big Mike. Okay, Kane Brown is doing okay. He had a concussion and his ear. He needed like several stitches because he got hit by a golf ball. Fortunately, he's okay and healing up. 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

0: Florida's number one for new country, 98.5 KYGO. It's Big Mike. Shout out to Chef Penelope Wong, the very first James Beard Award winner here in Denver. You'll want wonton out there. I got to go try that. I got to go book a reservation, man. It looks really good.
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93.5 KYGO. Big Mike, that's a wrap for me on this Tuesday. Who's ready for hump day? Man, we are halfway through the weekend, getting closer to America's 250th birthday. 4th of July is almost here.

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1: Denver's number one for new country, 98.5 KYGO. We are 27 days away from the biggest 2 weeks of my life so far. I'll explain what I mean by that, not to be overdramatic, but that is part of the game, right? This is what we call the tease to start off the show. And more on that in just a few minutes. Stick around.

0: New Country 98.5 KYGO. 4 years ago, I decided to go on a motorcycle ride and ride 1,000 miles in a day between sunrise and sunset, dusk to dawn, or dawn to dusk ride. And I decided about a month before I'm going to raise money for Fisher House. And we raised $4,000 in 2023, called it B-Dub's Longest Ride. The next year became 3,500 miles, 5 days. You helped raise $16,000. Then last year was insane. I was gone for 12 days, 5,833 miles. We raised almost 39 grand. This year, I set a goal for $50,000. Going to be out on the bike for 2 weeks, riding out to Ottawa, Canada, actually, and back. The longest ride I've ever taken. I've got people going with me this year. I'm so excited. The biggest goal I've set, and we're a little bit behind the curve. So the biggest 2 weeks of my life, raising money for Fisher House, are coming up, kicking off July 26th. 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

0: Denver's number one for new country, 98.5 KYGO. Remember when people said you can't put a price on memories? It turns out economists absolutely can. They even have a name for it now. Funflation. That one couple from Virginia spent almost 10 grand following the World Cup through Boston, New Jersey, and Miami. Tickets were about 800 bucks each. Parking hit 175, and that's before flights, hotels, rental cars, and food. Ouch. Like, at this point, a vacation needs its own financial advisor. Concerts, sporting events, theme parks, everything fun now feels like it comes with a monthly payment. 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
0: Kane Brown has sold out arenas, has a great family, and is buddies with Patrick Mahomes, but he says he still feels kind of alone in country music. He says athletes are easier to hang out with because they're just normal. Ouch. It's a pretty solid accidental roast of the music industry. Kane says he's always been a bit of a loner. Morgan Wallen texts him the most, along with Shaboozy, Chris Young, and Jason Aldean. It's kind of wild. You could be one of the biggest stars on the planet and still just be looking for someone to grab a burger or a beer with. Kane Brown, you got my number, bro. Hit me anytime. That's your breakdown.
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1: The irony of a Canadian having the number one song on the eve of America's 250th birthday is not beyond me, but I think it's awesome nonetheless. Josh Ross, solid human being. Hate How You Look, the biggest song in country music. He's hanging with us in minutes. He's

0: Denver is number one for new country, 98.5 KYGO. He's got the number one song in the country with Hate How You Look. Josh Ross on the show. It's Beat Up Radio. After being in this town for a couple years, after, you know, being in Nashville and having a couple hits under your belt now, when you're picking songs now for that next project, has your process changed since the beginning at all?
1: I would say it's changed maybe like 15 or 20%. I think for me, that's just like not like recording and writing songs that I know, I feel like I'm better at picking now versus like before I would cut so much stuff and write so much stuff. And I would like try to convince myself just because I wrote it, this song's going to make sense. And it's like, no, like it doesn't make sense. Like this one isn't the right one. And I think I've gotten better at that. But in regards to, I think it's all going to be pretty, it's just going to be better and elevated than it was the last time. And that's kind of my goal with the next batch of stuff.
0: Dabbing into the writing and stuff, are you writing more from personal experience, or do you still like to take kind of something you see from another person's life and apply it to music? That's kind of a crossroads, right? Of like, which way do I go with it? Or is it kind of a song by song, whatever is the best feeling, that's what you're going to roll with?
1: Yeah, I think it's usually like a song by song thing for me. And mostly it's like what season of life I'm in. Mm-hmm. And, you know, when I'm out on the road just touring a lot and, you know, I get sure there's life experience on the road and, you know, there's that to write about. But I feel like, lately I've definitely been like, you know, going through different, a new time in my life. And definitely have been writing a lot about how that's made me feel and you know, the positives and the negatives of all that. So I think.

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1: He's got the number one song in the country with Hate How You Look. Josh Ross on the show. It's Beat Up Radio. After being in this town for a couple years, after, you know, being in Nashville and having a couple hits under your belt now, when you're picking songs now for that next project, has your process changed since the beginning at all?
2: I would say it's changed maybe like 15 or 20%. I think for me, that's just like not like recording and writing songs that I know. I feel like I'm better at picking now versus like before I would cut so much stuff and write so much stuff. And I would like try to convince myself just because I wrote it, this song's going to make sense. And it's like, no, like it doesn't make sense. Like this one isn't the right one. And I think I've gotten better at that. But in regards to, I think it's all going to be pretty, it's just going to be better and elevated than it was the last time. And that's kind of my goal with the next batch of stuff.
1: Dabbing into the writing and stuff, are you writing more from personal experience, or do you still like to take kind of something you see from another person's life and apply it to music? It's kind of a crossroads, right? Of like, which way do I go with it? Or is it kind of a song by song, whatever is the best feeling, that's what you're going to roll with?
2: Yeah, I think it's usually like a song by song thing for me. And mostly it's like what season of life I'm in. Mm-hmm. And, you know, when I'm out on the road just touring a lot and, you know, I get sure there's life experience on the road and, you know, there's that to write about. But I feel like, lately I've definitely been like, you know, going through different, a new time in my life. And, definitely have been writing a lot about how that's made me feel and you know, the positives and the negatives of all that. So I think that this next batch of stuff will be probably the most, you know, me that it's been. And I look forward to that because I feel like that for me, that's always the songs that have worked is like the real life stories.
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I took two

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Denver is number one for new country, 98.5 KYGO. 4th of July is on Saturday, and look, you know, when the 4th falls on a weekend, we go rowdy, and I mean, it's America's 250th birthday, so I imagine we're going to be a little extra rowdy this weekend. Be sure to be safe no matter what your plans are. If you're headed out of town early, tomorrow is July 1st, if you can believe it. Year's halfway over. Just be safe this holiday week.

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1: Look, in honor of America's birthday, what are we going to do? 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

0: 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Every 4th of July, somebody appoints themselves the grill master. Usually it's the guy with the apron, the tongs, and, you know, New Balance shoes or Nike Monarchs, and absolutely no intention of help cleaning up afterward. It's B-Dub. AI has found a list from professional chefs of foods you should supposedly never grill. And somehow burgers are number one. The argument here is the fat drips into the flames. You lose flavor and you should cook burgers on a flat cast iron griddle instead. I respect chefs, but if you're telling me burgers don't belong on a grill on the 4th of July, that just feels a little un-American. They also say to skip things like filet mignon, pork chops, pizza, and most fish. Meanwhile, I'm over here thinking if it fits on the grill, it's at least getting considered. That's what freedom tastes like.
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KHEO, Denver's number one for new country. 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We'll get into that next in the breakdown brought to you by Eggland's Best. 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
0: Alan Jackson officially rode off into the sunset Saturday night. His four-hour Last Call, One More for the Road concert was packed with tributes, but it almost got delayed for good when lightning forced fans out of Nissan Stadium for a while. Once things got rolling, though, Carrie Underwood shared a story about seeing Alan in concert back in 1994 before singing Everything I Love. Eric Church stripped it all down with just a guitar for Someday. And then Taylor Swift popped up with a pre-recorded video message, which got a mixed reaction. You could actually hear some boos from the crowd. Apparently, even in an Alan Jackson retirement show, the internet finds a way to show up in real life. Really? Like, she's just expressing her love for Alan, doing what everyone else was doing. You don't need to boo the woman. That's your breakdown.

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0: 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This is Beautiful Things. It's your most wanted song of the day.

0: 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PBR bull riding and a Brad Paisley concert on the same night with the same ticket.
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Denver's number one for new country, 98.5 KYGO. That puts a bow on the month of June. Here comes July in mere minutes. It's B-Dub. Have a great rest of your night. We'll talk to you tomorrow. More with Josh Ross on the show Wednesday and more free guests coming on Friday.

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He's a ranch hand in a pinch, man. Hotter than the red on the cattle brand. 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
18: Sitting here stuck in traffic.
19: All right, very good Wednesday morning to you. We are starting off with a problem out west on C-470 along the foothills. Response by a leaf. Car fire reported, or some kind of vehicle that was on fire on the westbound side up past 285. Now, they got it shut down there. You could probably go east on 285 to Kipling, or better, west, just heading up the canyon a little bit to Colorado Highway. That takes you into Morrison, then back to C-470. 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With just one pill, Aleve provides up to 12 hours of pain relief, so you can put pain in the rear view. 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

0: We continue to see light traffic volume on those highways and city streets. I-25 is clear between Castle Rock and North Glen. I-7 Deer Main's nice and easy through the city, but westbound C-470 is still closed between Highway 285, Hampton, and Morrison Road due to a semi-truck fire. 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The average cost of a first-time DUI in Colorado is over $13,000, and a conviction gives you a criminal record. Make a plan for a sober ride before the party begins. Don't underestimate impairment. That's traffic on A5 KYGO.
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0: starting us off 98.5 KYGO. I mean, it's Wednesday. On Monday, you could be seeing Corey Kent standing on Red Rocks opening up for Eric Church. Doesn't sound like a bad night, Big Mike.
1: Three big nights there. I'm actually excited because I mean, I've seen Corey Kent kind of develop, you know, going smaller venues. Grizzly Rose going up to, he did Ball Arena with Jason Aldean. I'm like, ooh, Red Rocks, this is going to be a fun one.
0: Yes, he did our first Hoobajoob.
1: Oh, he did?
0: He did, yeah. Corey Kent was on the lineup and he did something that I put him now in the category of BB King.
1: Okay.
0: Which is a lofty thing. When you change a guitar string live in the middle of a set, you go into BB King territory in my head because I don't know how to do it without being on stage.
1: He also
0: it's so hard.
1: He also did a set at Birthday Bash, which is where Fizz asked
0: Kip Moore,
1: are you part of Corey's band? And he's like, I'm Kip Moore.
0: So, I'm taking the stage after him.
1: So we've actually got two ways for you to get tickets. If you go and download the KYGO app, we have a chance for you to win there. And then we've got some tickets later this morning, Tracy.
0: Yes, we do. 9:40 this morning. So we have got a lot to get to a day closer to our big 250th birthday, too, with America. I love the whole energy of this week. Nate Smith, World on Fire, KYGO.

0: Denver is number one for new country, 98.5 KYGO. I know a lot of people are going to ask, like, who is that guy with this song? It's called Kid Myself. His name is John Morgan. I was saying yesterday, he's a big writer with Jason Aldean. Really good friends with him. Had the duet with Jason Aldean.
1: Get some friends out. Like that.
0: Yeah, so yeah. Crazy. And then, like, it's kind of nice right now. There's this thing in Nashville where songwriters are on the come up of becoming the next star.
1: Yeah.
0: You know, like Chris Stapleton was a songwriter for a long time, never wanted to be the star, and he's as big as he get.
1: And bringing their friends along and saying, hey, friend, let's make
0: right,
1: a song.
0: Right.
1: Make
0: you a star. If you look him up, I just do want to warn people, especially here in Colorado, because we do have a tendency to, you know, be fans of facial hair. You're going to get mustache envy.
1: He's got quite a stash. He's got a very enviable stash.
0: Yes, the stash is waxed and ready. Okay, we've got a new reality show competition that I love everything about this.
1: With a very, very familiar voice.
0: Yes. I couldn't believe that this was real. And I want to be on it. All of the things we'll get into because you're going to want like love it too. It's trending. It's coming up. 6:30 KYGO.
2: Sitting here stuck in traffic.
3: It's a nice drive across the metro area. That semi-truck fire has cleared and westbound C-470 reopened between Hampton, Highway 285 and Morrison Road. We're seeing a much nicer drive. I-70 is smooth through the city. I-25 remains light and easy between Castle Rock and North Glen. Accident now northbound Pena near Jackson Gap. 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I'm Jen So. That's traffic on 85 KYGO.
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2: All right, so we've got AI that's going to be used in an okay way. So we'll get through that because there is a new competition series that is freaking awesome. We'll talk about it in 30 seconds.
3: Man, if you were out yesterday, you felt the wind and the wind and the heat and the smoke are persisting. Like almost 100,000 acres of fires that are out there. Definitely sending all the positive vibes to the firefighters out there and everybody that might be in the path. Hopefully, you know, they can get this under control soon. A Broncos training camp is quickly approaching July 31st.
2: Oh,
3: and
2: God,
3: for the first time ever, shaded seating. Oh, you can
2: sit
3: in the shade. 1,000 tickets for each game will be on sale beginning at 9 a.m. this morning.
2: Yeah, so when we're sitting in the shade and you're eating like a churro and you're doing two-a-days out there, don't worry. We're still cheering for our Broncos.
3: Have you ever had to just sit in that grass just straight in the sun? It gets so hot.
2: It gets so hot. All right, Netflix is coming up with this new competition, and it's called Wonka. And it is Willy Wonka, like a new competition series. Mm-hmm. So think Willy Wonka. Who do you think is the actor? Are you a Johnny Depp or Gene Wilder?
3: Oh, Gene Wilder, 100%.
2: Yeah, the correct answer is Gene Wilder in the classic. They're actually using AI for his voice, and his estate signed off on it.
3: And that's the part that's important. That it's, you know, and obviously it wasn't him, but he signed his estate to his family to trust them with whatever they feels best. And those are the things where I'm like, AI can do some interesting things.
2: I think so too.
3: Because, you know, like if they do a Star Wars movie, like let's say Darth Vader comes back, it can't be anybody else than James Earl Jones.
2: Correct.
3: You know? So I'd want that voice, but, you know, he's passed away.
2: And I like the fact that they're doing that too, and they're not just having somebody sound like him. They're showing, you know, respect to Gene Wilder. So let's get into the series though. Wonka's The Golden Ticket. 12 golden ticket winners and their partner are going to get into a Willy Wonka competition series with games and challenges to make it to the end. This is where we win our money back as people. This would be so much fun.
3: This is where you justify pounding candy bars. Okay.
2: Yes.
3: Reverse.
2: Yes.
3: Opening candy bars, not eating more than a bite, but looking for a golden ticket.
2: I'm like, I'm just going to take a little bite of this one, and I'm going to save it for the week. Just for the week.
3: She has opened up her desk with a candy bar that she opened 2 weeks before with a single piece taken off. Like, do you want a piece?
2: I do. Every single day, I have a piece of chocolate after the show, and there will be a fun-size bar with one piece pulled off.
3: Willy Wonka would shake his head in shame.
2: Would I be the first one out? They can't take me to the juicer. I mean, where would they take me? This has to be back that trip of a show, the trip of a movie that this was. I hope that you start in a bed with weird grandparents all laying in beds together.
3: Oh, if there isn't tubes sucking up people that are shaped like blueberries or chocolate water fountains, I'm going to be very disappointed in this show.
2: I'm loving this entire idea. That just sounds so much fun. So here we go. I'm going to Google now on how to get on this.
3: Okay.
2: I'm going all in. It's 98.5 KYGO.

0: Denver is number one for new country, 98.5 KYGO. It is Tracy and Fizz. We are like, just like anybody in the state right now, like looking with these fires and everything and thinking about our firefighters, but you know, with the air quality warnings and things down here, we were just chatting with the wind yesterday. Is it hitting you hard right now?
1: A couple days ago, I had to be outside for a while. I'm like, I definitely felt that like in the lungs, like, oh man, like it's definitely the right in there.
0: The particulates.
1: Yes. You were in the mountains just nonstop breathing it in.
0: I know. And I don't recall a time it's affected me this much. I know I'm just, for sake of conversation, obviously way bigger fish to fry, but I don't remember a time when we've had a lot of fires in Colorado that you can feel it as much as you feel it right now.
1: I lived in California for a couple of years during their worst fires and like just were, it was breathing it in and just feeling it and it wouldn't go away. So it was definitely tough, but like, look at when you're thinking about this as we step into 4th of July weekend, think about the firefighters before you do something that you shouldn't do, like with the fireworks and all that, because, you know, in Colorado, any kind of firework that leaves the ground is technically illegal. And I know sometimes you're like, we're just going to sneak out there and do what we do, but gosh, it's so dry out there. And a lot of these firefighters are helping other counties to help fight these firefighters. You don't want something to start a grass fire.
0: We'll get into the newest restrictions because it is constantly moving, but it's not moving back to lightening up. It's moving toward don't do it. We've got the newest restrictions this morning. That's coming up in about 10 minutes. 98.5 KYGO.
2: Sitting here stuck in traffic.
3: C-470 is moving nice and easy between Morrison and Highlands Ranch. I-25 stall and accident free through the city, but we do have some morning slowing southbound between 104th and Colfax. I-70 nice and easy through the city with an accident southbound I-225 south of 6th Ave. This report is sponsored by your local corn farmers. With gas prices sky high, for summer travel, switch to E15 fuel. 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That's traffic on 85KYGO.
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0: Still a Lefty and Vincent Mason, 98.5 KYGO, as we head into this weekend. Hey, we're going to have some fun here on KYGO. Red, white, and boom, our summer party kicks off this weekend, getting you into the 4th of July. I'm looking like, you're like, can I add songs to the list of bangers we need to play?
1: Please do. I think we should be allowed to do a wish list.
0: I do too. Would it kill us to throw in a watermelon crawl?
1: You know what? I think we're going to make sure we get that in today.
0: I hope so. That's going to be a lot of fun. So wherever you go this weekend, you can also download the KYGO app if you're traveling, so you can celebrate 4th of July with us and KYGO and some really fun songs. With this weekend coming up and with everybody partying, it's weird to look toward a Monday, but these Red Rock shows for Eric Church are so huge, where they're streaming for fans everywhere, but we've got them for 3 nights in Denver.
1: That's right. You can go to KYGO.com for your chance at free tickets, and we're going to be hooking up tickets for Monday's show coming about 9:40.
0: All right. It's going to be huge. Weather looks good for it. Eric Church, Red Rocks, sunglasses still on even though it's nighttime. That's okay. That's it. You can still see the rocks. It's KYGO.

0: Denver's number one for new country, 98.5 KYGO. It is Tracy and Fizz, Big Mike. Okay, we've got a list that is growing in the right way. Like, the fires are everywhere, and everybody's talking about the fires, right? Even though if you can't see them, you can certainly feel it with the smoke in the air. And heading into the 4th of July, this is as big as you get with our 250th.
1: No.
0: The fireworks, there's a lot of stories with bans, restrictions, whatever it may be. It's just a reminder that I know it's fun. I know it's super fun. But come on, like, this isn't the year.
1: Well, and at the end of the day, any firework that leaves the ground in Colorado is illegal. So there's not a single county. So we talk about that it is legal or not, but pretty much the majority of all counties, it's not. Aurora, it is right now that we're in a time frame where you can buy certain fireworks like fountains, wheels, sparklers, snakes, the garbage.
0: Just right. Stay in your driveway for the next 3 years over that dumb firework that your kids are going to be mad
1: at. How did anybody after the year 1960 think snakes were cool? But, you know, sparklers and all that, mortars and Roman candles are prohibited. Don't do that. But so for the most part, yeah, it's just like, don't do it. And I know a lot of, I've been guilty. I've gone to some of the get-togethers where it's like, go.
0: A few houses down, right? Yeah. Like someone's popping them off, right?
1: Gosh, it is so dry out there, and it's like one of these things, especially if you're like in neighborhoods that have like a lot of grassy area, those like
0: the prairie. Yes,
1: they're on the prairie.
0: Well, I mean, after I turn my butter, that's usually where I have. Yeah. And then we're like, okay, everybody, send a fax to everyone on where the fireworks are tonight. I was seeing sparklers, like my kids always think sparklers are lame. I loved them when I was a kid. I felt like sparklers were like really magical. It was the closest to a princess I would be, right? Because it felt like a wand and it was sparkly. So I felt very magical when I had sparklers as a kid.
1: Yeah.
0: My mom brings them to the lake. We know we were going to Minnesota and all the cousins are there and all the kids are there. The disappointment in all of their faces when we have sparklers and they don't think they're cool. My boys don't think they're cool, right?
1: Yeah.
0: So I am going to tell everyone we're going to take like a really cute family picture with sparklers and spell the word love. And then everyone's in on it except for like the person with the O. And then we're going to spell a dirty word around it.
1: You've shown me this picture. And I've met your mother. I've met Peg.
0: I'm so excited.
1: I'm excited for the text message of which... What happened after that?
0: Mom, we're going to spell love. You're the O. And then everyone else around you, we can insert whatever word you want.
1: So everybody else, think about a word that could be bad with O being the second letter.
0: Yes. And if you're bummed about missing fireworks, I've now given you a fun game to disappoint your family with. Hey,
1: sparklers have been made fun once again.
0: Yay. Lauren, Elena, Chase, Matthew, it's new. All my exes, KYGO.

0: 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It is Tracy and Fizz. Big Mike, it is interesting how quickly some things can adjust when people go, really, we're not going to spend money on that anymore.
1: Oh, quickly.
0: Isn't it interesting how it's like, well, hold on, we want you back. Big deal right now if you got family travel coming up.
1: You know what I like? It involves Mickey. I like when Mickey's like, you know what, let's drop some prices.
0: Yes, help the kids out. I'll talk about it in trending, and it's next.

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2: It's 7:04. We're 11 hours away from Team USA winning tonight. That's exciting. We're 30 seconds away from telling you how you can save big money when it comes to one of the biggest attractions. That is coming up.
3: Okay, so bad news for the Nuggets. Tim Hardaway Jr. gone. Out to Miami. I mean, just there was a three. But good news, bad. LeBron James has announced he's leaving the Lakers.
2: Yes.
3: He's going to keep playing. But we don't know where he's going to go. And one of the top teams that's up there is the Denver Nuggets as a possibility, because he's been saying a lot of great things about Joker lately. He's been, you know, he wants to win a championship. Like, that's, it's not about the city for him. He wants, but he also loves Steph Curry and loves Golden State. So
2: where is he going to end up?
3: Where is he going to end up?
2: It is so crazy to hear stats on him now. And like, none of my children were alive when he wasn't playing in the NBA.
3: Yeah.
2: Like, that's how long it's been. And when you put it in those perspectives, you're like, dang, like, he really has been, he's been here, man.
3: And as much as I want to, like, trash that, he actually played great last season. Like, he played better than most players.
2: Yeah,
3: so
2: we'll see.
3: All right, so most and least educated cities in America, the list came out. Depending on where you're at, you're like, or yay. Colorado should say yay. I mean, Denver was number 12, and Colorado Springs right behind at number 13 at most educated.
2: At most educated out of 250 cities, not bad at all. Disneyland is launching a very limited time nighttime ticket deal. There are 1,000 different rules with this, but how about reading the room and saving some people some money?
3: 100%.
2: And when people stop doing things like that, how quickly things can adjust.
3: Yeah, and I mean, you know, this is like buying a ticket for a portion of a thing at a certain time.
2: Yes.
3: But still, $59 to get you into Disneyland is not too terrible.
2: This is from July 12th to August 5th. It's Sundays through Wednesdays. It does require a reservation. So here's where it's like, that's 1, 2, 3. It's for three and up, and it starts at 7 o'clock at night. Did you get all that? It's gonna be written very clearly, hopefully, if you try to take advantage of this deal.
3: Or California Adventure Park at 5. But I could see families are gonna buy these tickets and they're like, they're gonna have to time out the entire 3-hour window. We are going to this ride. Kiddo, come on, we've only got 40 more minutes. Like, we've got to get this in.
2: The idea of Disney stresses me out so much. It's never been something that I've needed or wanted to do. And so the kids didn't really either. They just got back from one of their baseball trips and did Star Wars Land and said it was one of the most fun times they've ever had in their lives. And they're older, you know? They loved it. So I have no doubt that the magic is there. But when people make it almost like a hobby and know the ins and outs of Disney, and they start podcasts or you know, online chats about here's how you really work the system, the juice is not worth the squeeze, if that's what you say.
3: I barely went to Disneyland itself for the first time like 4 years ago as an adult, and like, a few things. One, I'm a bigger guy, so I was like, it's every single ride I could get on, it's big guy friendly. I'm like, I can go on the roller coaster that goes upside down.
2: And you did it.
3: And I did it. And like, the food was great. And like, I will say, it is one of the most magical places on earth. It was a vibe. It was awesome. So this is a great deal for families, especially if you can get out there and be up there in the evening.
2: Yes, yes. Because the expense, I'm sure, of that year one day there, times five if you're a family of five, and it adds up real fast.
3: Well, I had the genie pass, so I got to pass all the lines.
2: You fancy. You fancy. 7:30, $100 on the line. Can't Be Tracy is on the way.
3: That's right. And we've got your tickets to Eric Church Red Rocks coming at 8 or 9:40.
4: Sitting here stuck in traffic.
5: We're seeing a bit more activity hitting those highways and city streets. I-25 now slow southbound between I-76 and Colfax. I-70 getting a little heavy between I-25 and I-225. Earlier, three-vehicle accident on the shoulder northbound I-225 near 6th Ave. That is causing slowing back to I-LIF. 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

0: 98.5 KYGO with Maury Wallen, of course. But I mean, it's all about Ella right now. 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Big Mike, this is where you and I will differ big time, and I already know it. And that's the reason I want to talk about the number of times the average person eats in their vehicle a week. Do you have a guess at it? Because I want to know.
1: Person?
0: The average person, or you can say you. Just say you, and then we'll come up with the
1: average. Well, me is six.
0: Six, you eat in your car six times a week. Okay. I would be zero. And the average person,
1: what?
0: Three times a week, eat in their vehicle.
1: See, yeah, no, I mean, look, I'll, you know, go to lunch and grab, I don't know, something, like, on the way back, I'll eat it in the car. Like, that's three times.
0: I know, and that this, so I see this average, and I go, I don't know if I hit three times a month.
1: Yeah, but see, you don't get food like that.
0: I don't.
1: Like, that's, you don't even have the opportunity. If you were to drive to, let's say, Popeyes, and you were to go to Popeyes and pick up a little something for AJ and the family, because I know he likes some mac and cheese.
0: You're right.
1: If you had those Cajun fries sitting there, there's no way they're making it to the house.
0: The times that I would eat behind the wheel are if I do take AJ through a drive-thru, and then he likes to eat at home. He never eats in the vehicle. It's weird.
1: That's
0: to me.
1: Very weird.
0: So he's always like, no, I want to wait till I get home. I will be the one picking the fries out of his bag.
1: Does he plate it?
0: No.
1: Okay.
0: No. I'd be like, son.
1: Let me plate my Whopper.
0: Stop being too much like your mom.
1: if you're sitting there in the bag and you start smelling the chicken nuggets and the chicken nuggets are right there, that can't make it to the house.
0: Here's what I did last week, and I feel like you would have been really proud of me. So we're driving to Estes Park, right? So we take the Firestone exit. And there's a Chick-fil-A right there. By the way, shout out to the Chick-fil-A over there. You have really nice people. It's a really nice Chick-fil-A.
1: Oh, nice.
0: And thanks for letting me shove a bunch of condiments in my bag so I could use it for camping and the hot dogs.
1: Fun fact, all the Chick-fil-A people are nice. They're all
0: they're
1: pleasant.
0: They're so nice. Yes. Yeah. I'm just discovering this now. We go in and we order, and I was trying to lay down my hints of, like, I'm going to get the kale salad on the side.
1: Ew.
0: And substitute it for my fries. But you guys, if you want to get the large fry, and then they're like, no, we're just going to get the regular meal. I'm like, but if you want to get the large fry, you know. And then finally I go, I want you to get the large so I can steal some.
1: If you want fries, get the fries, Tracy.
0: I'm not going
1: to
0: do it.
1: Who pounds a kale salad with their chicken?
0: I was heading to the mountains. I needed energy.
1: You needed protein, not roughage. Oh, gosh.
0: Cappy Tracy is on the way. $100 on the line. That's for all of you eating your breakfast behind the wheel right now. It's KYGO.

0: fans of the show often ask, do Tracy and Fizz think before they speak?
1: The answer? No. That would ruin the surprise. For everyone, 98.5 KYGO.

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1: Hi, Will from Morrison. Welcome to Can't Beat Tracy.
2: What's up, Will?
3: How you doing, Tracy?
2: Good. How are you?
3: I'm good, thank you.
1: This is five pop culture questions, Will. If you get more right than Tracy, win $100 of her own money.
3: Sounds good.
1: All ties go to Tracy. Can you please kick her out of the room?
3: See ya, Tracy.
1: All right, Will, we're all rooting for you. Hope you win some cash. Question number one. Shania Twain had a near wardrobe malfunction the other night while opening for Harry Styles at Wembley Stadium. Shania opening up for Harry Styles. Feels odd to me. Harry Styles used to be in which boy band?
3: One Direction.
1: The invitations for Taylor and Travis's wedding only mention New York as the location. Doesn't mention Madison Square Garden. We're on pins and needles over here. Where is this wedding gonna take place? Back in 2009, Will, who interrupted Taylor Swift's famous MTV Video Music Awards acceptance speech?
3: Kanye West.
1: Happy birthday to Liv Tyler. She's 49 today. Liv Tyler's dad is the lead singer of which band?
3: Aerosmith.
1: Kevin Spacey says his career is recovering 9 years after all those misconduct allegations. Might start acting again soon. Kevin Spacey turned out to be Kaiser Soze in which movie from the 1900s? Any guesses, Will?
3: No, I don't know that one.
1: That's a pass?
3: Pass, yep.
1: All right, Michael just surpassed Oppenheimer as the highest grossing biopic ever. It's made $977 million worldwide. That's crazy. Have you seen it?
3: I have.
1: Is it good? Should I see it?
3: Yeah, it's good. It's really good.
1: Okay, all right. It's on the list. It's on the list. What was the name of Michael Jackson's chimpanzee?
3: Oh, my goodness.
1: What a weird question that is. But, yep, he had one.
3: Yeah, my daughter would know it. I can't remember.
1: Is that a pass?
3: I pass.
1: Okay, come on in, Tracy. How do you think you did today, Will?
3: Not so good.
1: No, you did better than you think. Yeah, I think you got a real chance at some money here. Tracy, are you ready?
2: Ready.
1: Harry Styles used to be in which boy band?
2: One Direction.
1: It's 1-1. Good job, Will. Back in 2009, who interrupted Taylor Swift's famous MTV Video Music Awards acceptance speech?
2: Kanye, I'm going to let you finish, but Beyonce had the greatest video of all time.
1: Got that right, Will. It's 2-2. Liv Tyler's dad is the lead singer of which band?
2: Aerosmith.
1: Yep. Yep, that's right. It's 3-3. Will, you're killing it, buddy.
2: Will, you did great.
1: Question number four. Kevin Spacey turned out to be Kaiser Soze in which movie from the 1900s?
2: Usual Suspects.
1: It is Usual Suspects. One of the greatest twists of all time.
2: And I haven't seen it.
1: You've never seen it?
2: No, but I know. I've never seen it.
1: Really?
2: Wow, yeah, I just remember that he was in it and there was a big twist.
1: Yeah.
2: So I've never seen it. And that's the reason I haven't seen it, is because I always knew the twist.
1: It's still worth a watch. It's still a classic, man. You got to do it. All right, question number five, Tracy. What was the name of Michael Jackson's chimpanzee?
2: Bubbles.
1: Bubbles is right, Will. It was Bubbles.
3: Yeah, I knew it.
1: With a final score of 4-3, Tracy does beat you today.
3: All right. Thanks, Tracy. Thanks, Fez.
2: We're going to get you a pair of tickets to the rodeo, the American Bullfighting at the Greeley Stampede this weekend, okay?
3: Awesome. Sounds good. Thank you.
1: Tracy's record goes to 763-91. Before we let you go, give us your final words.
3: This is Will from Morrison, and I can't beat Tracy.
1: Sign up to play if you think you can. KYGO.com. After 9 o'clock this morning, hooking you up with tickets to Eric Church Monday night show at Red Rocks with Corey Kent. So-

0: Sarah Kent, 98.5 KYGO, opening up for Eric Church on Monday night's show. One of three Eric is doing at Red Rocks. We've got tickets all day. We have tickets coming up 9:40 this morning for that show. It's going to be super, super fun. Okay, names we've all heard somebody be referred to as Karen.
1: Yeah.
0: It is now the name that's associated that has like the most like negative impact, right? The negativity attached to it.
1: Oh, if you call someone a Karen, that's an insult.
0: I know, and I always have felt bad, first of all. I don't love that term, but guys, you're not off the hook because Chad, for you.
1: Don't be such a Chad.
0: It has the like most negative connotation with it.
1: Richards across the world are like, thank God, we're not hearing this anymore.
0: You would have thought maybe it was going to be us. No. So the most judged names, Karen and Chad, they kind of like moved it along a little bit for the next generation. Jessica was the next generation of those names that came up for women, right? Yeah. But does it hit with you if somebody is named Karen? Does that come up right away in your head?
1: Of course. I mean, 100%. Oh, like, sucks, right? We had a coworker named Karen. I always felt bad because I'd call her by her name. I'm like, oh, God. I felt like I was insulting her by calling her name. Yeah. Like, oh, sorry, Karen.
0: Like, and like the nicest. And so you're like, sorry. Like,
1: fortunately, I don't have a lot of Chads in my life, so that doesn't come up a lot. But I have a couple Karens, and I'm like,
0: yes.
1: They're like, how did this happen to us?
0: There was a while, too. I mean, even like not getting into this whole thing, but like one of my son's name is Brandon, and there was a chant for a while, and I was like, okay, this name is like, I don't want his name attached with anything.
1: Oh, yeah. So-

0: on Monday night's show, one of three Eric is doing at Red Rocks. We've got tickets all day. We have tickets coming up 9:40 this morning for that show. It's going to be super, super fun. Okay, names we've all heard somebody be referred to as Karen.
1: Yeah.
0: It is now the name that's associated that has like the most like negative impact, right? The negativity attached to it.
1: Oh, if you call someone a Karen, that's an insult.
0: I know, and I always have felt bad, first of all. I don't love that term, but guys, you're not off the hook because Chad, for you...
1: Don't be such a Chad.
0: It has the like most negative connotation with it.
1: Richards across the world are like, thank God, we're not hearing this anymore.
0: You would have thought maybe it was going to be us. No. So the most judged names, Karen and Chad, they kind of like moved it along a little bit for the next generation. Jessica was the next generation of those names that came up for women, right? Yeah. But does it hit with you if somebody is named Karen? Does that come up right away in your head?
1: Of course. I mean, 100%. Oh, like, sucks, right? You know, we had a coworker named Karen. I always felt bad because I'd call her by her name. I'm like, oh, God. Like, I felt like I was insulting her by calling her name. Yeah. Like, oh, sorry, Karen.
0: Like, and like the nicest. And so you're like, sorry. Like,
1: fortunately, I don't have a lot of Chads in my life, so that doesn't come up a lot. But I have a couple Karens, and I'm like,
0: yes.
1: They're like, how did this happen to us?
0: There was a while, too. I mean, even like not getting into this whole thing, but like one of my son's name is Brandon, and there was a chant for a while, and I was like, okay, this name is like, I don't want his name attached with anything.
1: Oh, yeah.
0: So, you know what I'm saying? But like, we lived that for a little bit in the heat of all that. I'm like,
1: oh, man,
0: Brandon, I'm sorry.
1: Man, it just, you know, obviously trends come and they go. I'm sure there was names. There was, you know, Becky with the good hair, you know, like, you know, Becky got a little flack for a while. And
0: has your name ever been attached to anything?
1: Fortunately, Michael's been good so far, but you know, and it was such, everybody had the name.
0: Everyone so has it, right?
1: You so have common. To insult a lot of people at the same time. But
0: mine had, I don't think it did. There's never been anybody doing anything salacious with my name. Ooh, there is an adult female star that's got the name Tracy Dixon.
1: I mean, I'm pretty well versed. Hold on,
0: Tracy. Yeah. <I'm> like, Google it right now. You're on Fizz's computer today. Google it.
1: I'm not going to. I think he's already searching that stuff.
0: Right. I didn't realize that until you Google your own name.
1: Yeah.
0: And then you're like, oh, well, look at me.
1: I've got a lot of angel. I've had angel named after. I'm named after an angel, I guess. So
0: yeah. No, I got nothing like that. I got absolutely nothing.
1: Sorry, Karens, Chads, Beckys, Tracys.
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0: Denver is number one for new country, 98.5 KYGO. I felt this so much with the Fananans. We had it coming up in like 5 minutes. But my parents never liked if we did fireworks with the boys either. They always thought their grandbabies are going to blow their hands off.
1: They might lose a digit.
0: So Matthew's parents have been in town, right? And they are not very happy with the fact that he was doing some fun stuff with the kids. And so the parents are getting him back today with Fananigans, pretending they were detained at the airport because of his fireworks.
1: You got to mule them in because they're not legal here in Colorado.
0: We've got it coming up for you after Stella Lefty Boston KYGO. On a

0: Denver's number one for new country, 98.5 KYGO. Good morning, as Tracy and Fizz. Big Mike, this is fun as we head into the 4th of July. Some parents, especially grandparents, don't really like it to think of their grandbabies touching any kind of fire. My parents are the same way. Same way. Sparkler, too dangerous for the grandkids.
1: You could burn yourself.
0: Matthew loves them, so we're going to call Matthew here because his parents are getting him back with fananigans. We call Matthew and pretend that his parents have been detained on their way back to their place because of his fireworks.
2: Hello.
0: Hi, is this Matthew?
2: It is.
0: Matthew, in what relation are you to Barb and George?
2: They're my parents, but who is this?
0: This is Margo, and I'm calling from TSA, and we have detained your parents at the airport after a random swab of their hands showed that they had handled explosives.
2: No, I think you must have... That can't be.
0: Now, are your parents known to harbor explosives?
2: My parents are very sweet people. They're not around explosives at all.
0: So your parents are detained at the airport, and they said that they obtained these explosives from you.
2: No, I've never been around explosives.
0: How would you explain your parents saying that Matthew sent his children with explosives to our home?
2: Okay, hold on. If you're referring to my kids just went to stay with my parents, and they took some sparklers and bottle rockets for the 4th of July. If you're referring to, like, I furnished them with fireworks, yes, I provided some fireworks to my kids for them to shoot off for the 4th of July under my parents' supervision.
0: Yeah, Sergeant, he used his kids as an explosive mule.
2: Whoa, hey, excuse me, hold on. They're fireworks, they're legal.
0: Sir, are your children still in possession of the explosives?
2: No, they've shot them off.
0: What we need to know now, because your parents are being detained and they won't be making their flight, we need to know.
2: This flight means the world to them. This is their, like, dream vacation. Can you retest? I mean, like, there must be some sort of sensitivity thing. Like, I mean, do they have explosive residue anywhere else?
0: You bring up a good point. Hey, guys, we need to test them for explosive residue in other places. Full body search.
2: No, leave my... Hey, come on. They're sweet old people. Like, I don't know if there's some sort of profile for a person with explosives, but these are not the people.
0: Talking full body search, okay? I think they're harboring sparklers.
2: Look, they're my parents. Why are you guys... Let me speak to them.
0: Where was the bottle rocket? Oh, my God. They were going to get on a plane with that.
2: Miss.
0: Matthew, we're going to be sending the authorities to your home to search for more explosives. It sounds like you guys have quite the social...
2: What are you talking about, more explosives? They were fireworks. I gave them to my kids for them to shoot off on the 4th of July to celebrate this great nation. And now you're telling me that, like, you think I'm some sort of explosive dealer or had my kids muling explosives? They were carrying bottle rockets and sparklers.
0: Now, is setting off bombs common in your social circle?
2: Bombs? What are you talking about, bombs? Do you know what a sparkler? It just gives off light. And
0: so what would you do as if our TSA agents found a Roman candle inside your dad?
2: Inside my dad? He's not muling explosives.
3: Matthew. Hey, Matthew.
0: Happy 4th, Tracy and Fizz from KYGO.
3: Hey, buddy. You're on the radio.
2: Oh, my God.
3: We got you, buddy.
0: Yeah. Matthew, your parents are the ones who reached out to the show because apparently your mom really didn't like that you sent sparklers. She's so protective of the grandkids.
3: I know.
0: They set you up for this.
2: They're sick. She's sick. Like, I told there's sparklers and bottle rockets, and they were supervising them. It wasn't like I was letting them shoot them off. Oh,
0: stop
2: my God.
0: Muling your kids.
3: God.
2: I hope they enjoy their vacation because I cannot wait for them to get back.
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0: Where is the Roman candle? I couldn't get through that one.
1: Right up there.
0: We have got these tickets to Eric Church at Red Rocks on the way.
1: That's right. 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

KTO.

0: 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We have got your tickets, KYGO.com, to Ella Langley's Red Rock show. That's going to be absolutely amazing. It is a tough ticket to get. The resale on those tickets within 5 minutes was bonkers.
1: Yeah, like, they need to put a cap on that.
0: Yeah.
1: Like, you should be able to sell it for $1 more than you bought it for. That should be the rule.
0: I think it peaked to just past like $750. It went to eldest child. I think it went right to that for Ella Langley tickets now at Red Rocks.
1: Yeah, but gosh, it is Ella Langley at Red Rocks, though.
0: It is a good one.
1: It's the biggest artist at the biggest venue. It's hard to put a dollar sign on that.
0: I don't know.
1: They're trying, though.
0: I don't know. I like my kids quite a bit.
1: Yeah.
0: All right, you guys, we've got a new reality show that's going to hit, and it is Perfection. I have no notes, and I need to be on it.
1: But it involves AI. Are you sure there's no notes?
0: Even the AI,
1: okay.
0: I not only approve, I love
1: okay,
0: the
1: then.
0: Use of AI here.
1: Talking about in trending coming up after Morgan Wallen.

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2: Feel free for this entire trending to start the USA chant for our Team USA tonight, 6 o'clock. That's going to be exciting. And a new reality show that I am like obsessed with already. I have never been more excited. We'll talk about it in 30 seconds.
3: Man, we've got some breaking news, some sad news coming out of the news world, Tracy. Oh.
2: It's fun to stay. Put them up.
3: Victor Willis, the lead singer of Village People, has passed away. He was the cop or the naval officer.
2: I was about to ask, did we switch?
3: He switched. Oh, okay. You know, if he did in the Navy, he did that. If he did YMCA, he was like a cop.
2: Okay, okay.
3: But he passed away. It was today was it would have been his 75th birthday. He passed away yesterday.
2: Well, we just did the equivalent of pour a little out for him by doing the
3: definitely.
2: YMCA in the studio. You can't go anywhere and that song comes on and it's not a banger and you're dancing.
3: Everybody in your offices turn that up today. Denver Broncos, we're about an hour away, 9 o'clock, tickets being on sale for the training camp. They're gonna have several of those, 1,000 capacity because of the construction, but for the first time ever, shade. We're gonna have shaded seating. Oh, not just sitting there on the grass burning up was so hard.
2: It is very hard for us when we're watching them run two-a-days.
3: Yeah.
2: You know, and then run like what, like
3: the sprints and the suicides.
2: Yeah. And then we're sitting in the shade. Just make sure you pack a cooler and like a churro so when they're doing that, you can watch them while you're enjoying a snack in the shade.
3: Just taking a big old gulp of your drink.
2: We love you, Broncos. Okay. So Netflix has a new reality show, and it is a Willy Wonka competition series. And Gene Wilder's family signed off on the use of his, like AI using his voice during this Netflix competition.
3: And that's the key to that. You know, AI is as bad as it is, as crazy it is. There are utilities where I think it's a good thing. And the family did the thumbs up because my thing is there isn't, I don't, you know, the Johnny Depp Willy Wonka, that was fine. But
2: garbage.
3: Gene Wilder is Willy Wonka, that voice, and they're going to be able to use it.
2: Wonka's Golden Ticket is going to premiere on September 23rd. And so this entire thing, like the set of it is crazy. It looks like you're walking into Willy Wonka's Chocolate Factory, right? You have to get a golden ticket to compete. Please tell me that it starts with grandparents all sharing a bed together like the movie did, which is always super weird.
3: Yeah. The hey, Uncle Joe.
2: Yeah, and the mom's making like an entire stew with a turnip. That's how you have to start. You have to start so poverty-ridden. You're eating a turnip soup, and then they pull you in.
3: You haven't walked in 2 decades, but hey, get up and dance.
2: Yes, let's go. Let's go. And it really does revolve around a golden ticket to get in.
3: Yes, and they walk it. Dude, the trailer for this, it looks like Wonka's Factory. The elevator's there. The waterfall is there. The everlasting gobstopper.
2: Honestly, do they take someone to the juicer? That has to be a punishment at one point.
3: Come with me.
2: Oh.
3: And in Gene Wilder voice.
2: What is it? Pure imagination.
3: Take a look and you'll see into your imagination.
2: Oh, the show's over. I'm trying to get on this one now. That's it.
3: Now imagine Fizz trying to sing that, okay? Come on. Imagine Fizz. Come with me.
2: I broke my tooth on a gobstopper. With that, we have a surprise for Fizz today.
3: Oh.
2: And I'm really excited about this. That's on the way. Hopefully. I have hope that this will happen, but I'm not sure because we're on way different sides of the universe.
3: I've asked him to call back.
2: Okay.
3: Let's just say somebody from an entire different country who we talked about last week found out and they called and we've said, please call back because we have to do this trending.
2: They found us online.
3: This is going to be fun.
2: I'm so excited. A Guinness Book of World Records holder, by the way, joining the show coming up in just 30 minutes.
4: Sitting here stuck in traffic.
5: We continue to see morning congestion on those highways and city streets. I-25 remains heavy through the city with two separate crashes. One northbound I-25 near Castle Pines and a second one northbound I-25 near Happy Canyon. Still seeing a stalled vehicle southbound I-25 at Yale in that left lane, and I-70 remains heavy through the city. Crash in the center lane westbound at York. 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Return to the magic and mystique. The Colorado Renaissance Festival in Larkspur, weekends through August 2nd. Enjoy the fantasy. The Colorado Renaissance Festival. That's traffic.
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0: 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It is Tracy and Fizz. Good morning, Big Mike. It's going to be so fun the next couple of days. Red, White, and Boom here on KYGO. Keep it right here no matter where you're going to celebrate the 4th, because we are throwing in some really fun, like, throwback songs, pump-up songs, patriotic songs, everything for the 4th of July with KYGO. 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You can take us anywhere.
1: Sorry, I'm going to our Instagram page because I'm trying to find this video from last week. If you remember last week, there was that guy in Australia who broke the Guinness World Record for loudest person because of the decibels and all that. So Fizz, who's our town crier, our station crier.
0: Loudest person I know.
1: We wanted to see if we could beat him. So we got the decibel reader. So I found the video there. If you go to the KYGO Instagram, like the pictures like of a decibel reader, and you can pull it up. I want you to watch this.
0: Reshare it to the story, would you? So they can just find it on the KYGO story right away. Because this guy, apparently the Guinness Book of World Records holder, was tagged. I don't know. Was he tagged or did he follow a hashtag?
1: Somebody just found it and sent it to him. So we were sitting here earlier and this weird number kept popping up and we're like, we're not going to answer that. It's somebody who says we did something wrong. And I was like, let me answer it. And I get it. And he's like, hello. And I'm like, hello. He's like, this is the town crier. And I started asking him questions and he got it. And I'm like, so can you call us back? Because we wanted him to talk with us.
0: Yes.
1: We got him on the line.
0: And it's like 1 a.m. in Australia right now. Is that right?
1: Like just approaching midnight.
0: Okay.
1: Just approaching
0: midnight. This is perfect. Let's get it. Let's chat with him. Give us like 6 minutes. We're going to chat with the world record holder. And then I think we put Fizz to a secondary test.
1: See if he can do better with some tips from the Guinness World Holder.
0: Oh my God. Could we have? It's like our own World Cup.
1: Yes.
0: Australia versus America.
1: Oh my goodness.
0: Do we have to say it in the metric system? I don't know yet.
1: Let's get him on the phone in just a few minutes right here. Don't move.

0: Denver's number one for new country, 98.5 KYGO. This is so exciting. You never know when a clip of your show is going to make it literally across the world, and it did.
1: Yeah.
0: And it did. So last week, we were talking about the town crier. His name is Joseph McGrell Baitup, and I hope I'm saying that right, from Australia, and became the loudest person ever in the Guinness Book of World Records.
1: 122.4 decibels.
0: Well, we put Fizz to the test, being he's the loudest person we know, and apparently the clips of our show made it all the way across to Australia. Joseph, you found us online, and we've got, like, it's like midnight in Australia right now. Hello.
2: G'day. How are ya?
0: Well, fantastic. I didn't know if I had to turn your volume down, being that you're a world record holder for, I mean, the loudest person. Did you see we had our own KYGO competition with Fizz?
2: I saw that. That was the funniest thing I've ever seen. And gosh, I tell you what, Fizz did amazing.
0: Hey,
2: if he was out there doing a town crying competition, he would be up there against the best.
3: Well, you're the best. 122 decibels is what you got to. I think my loudest was like in the low 90s or something.
2: You got 97.
0: Yeah, it was pretty good. It was pretty good. So, Joseph, okay, Guinness Book of World Record holder, what is your best practice for being the loudest person in the world?
2: It's to do with the diaphragm, the lungs, and also picking the right word. I saw that you had Tracy made you really work for it.
0: Yeah,
2: when
0: I did.
2: She said, "Yell out, wake the fun up."
0: Yes, wake
3: that's
0: the fun up.
3: That's too hard.
0: That was too long, but his two favorite words to yell are either Tracy or hey. So I thought I would get him in his comfort zone.
2: Hey is a good word because it's a one-syllable word. It's going to get you out there, but you've got to stand up straight. You've got to breathe in really deeply. And this is probably going to peek out the phone, but it'll be something like, hey!
3: You cut out that so loud. Jeez, Joseph.
0: Okay, so Joseph, being that you are the world record holder, if you could pick a word for Fizz to yell to maybe retry it, what would it be?
2: I reckon he tries the word now because it's got that ow sound.
3: Now!
2: Yeah, that's now. So that's the word I use. I tried the word quiet, but it didn't work because, again, that was a two-syllable word, and it just didn't work for it. It was actually my daughter who looked up different words, and she said, this one should work for you, and we settled on the word now.
0: Fizz, are you willing to try it again?
3: Yeah, I'll try it again.
0: Okay, so Big Mike's got the decibel holder up. You're going to have to back up.
3: Saying the word now.
0: And get off
2: now,
0: the mic.
2: The other thing he's got to do with the decibel reader.
0: Okay.
2: It has to be 1 meter away from his mouth as well. You can't hold it up to your mouth.
0: Which
2: it has to be a meter
0: feet.
2: Away.
1: Okay.
3: That's metric. We don't know that.
1: And I trust anything from the Android App Store. I'm sure this is an accurate decibel reader.
0: All right.
3: Straight
0: Joseph,
3: diaphragm, Joseph.
0: Joseph, he is backing up away from the microphone. Fizz, in front of the Guinness Book of World Records holder for loudest man, he gave you the word. Do you have the skill? Whenever you're ready, let her rip.
3: No!
1: Oh, gosh.
2: That sounded pretty damn good.
1: Fizz, 101. You broke your own record.
0: Unbelievable.
2: See, I told you it'd work.
0: You did.
3: That's awesome, Joseph. What an honor to talk to a Guinness World Record holder.
2: I'm so glad I got to talk to you guys because I've watched that clip probably around about 20 times. I'm laughing, rolling around on the floor laughing with it.
0: Unbelievable. Thank you so much. You are so sweet. Hey, we got these tickets to Brad Paisley to get you right now.
1: PBR Bowls and Beats is going on next Friday. If you want to be there, call at number 20-303-713-0985.

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2: Well, hi, Mary. How you doing today?
3: Hey, Mary.
4: I'm good. How are you?
2: Pretty good.
3: You're going to be better than us if you win a grand, Mary. What's your confidence level?
4: Maybe a 3 or a 4. I'm not so good at these questions.
2: Okay, well, you've got 10 of them to get through. Well, actually 11 once you tell us who do you want giving your questions today.
4: Let's go with you, Tracy.
2: Okay, I've got 10 questions. You've got 60 seconds. If you get them all right, it's $1,000. If you don't know the answer, just say pass. I will come back to it at the end if there's time. But the first answer you give me is the one I do have to take, okay?
4: Okay.
2: Mary, your $1,000 minute starts now. How many stars are on the current United States flag?
4: 52.
2: And who was the first president of the United States?
4: Thomas Jefferson.
2: What is the name of America's national anthem?
4: Pass.
2: Have there been more or less than 50 United States presidents?
4: Less.
2: How many red stripes are on the United States flag?
4: 13.
2: Which country singer sang 1994's hit Independence Day?
4: Pass.
2: How old is America becoming this weekend?
4: 250 years old.
2: What year did the United States become a country?
4: Pass.
2: Who played the United States president in 1996's Independence Day?
3: The Tour de Force.
4: Pass.
2: It was a great movie, wasn't
3: it? Bill Pullman.
2: Just a tremendous motion picture.

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2: Well, hi, Mary. How you doing today?
3: Hey, Mary.
4: I'm good. How are you?
2: Pretty good.
3: You're going to be better than us if you win a grand, Mary. What's your confidence level?
4: Maybe a 3 or 4. I'm not so good at these questions.
2: Okay, well, you've got 10 of them to get through. Well, actually 11 once you tell us who do you want giving your questions today.
4: Let's go with you, Tracy.
2: Okay, I've got 10 questions. You've got 60 seconds. If you get them all right, it's $1,000. If you don't know the answer, just say pass. I will come back to it at the end if there's time. But the first answer you give me is the one I do have to take, okay?
4: Okay.
2: Mary, your $1,000 minute starts now. How many stars are on the current United States flag?
4: 52.
2: And who was the first president of the United States?
4: Thomas Jefferson.
2: What is the name of America's national anthem?
4: Pass.
2: Have there been more or less than 50 United States presidents?
4: Less.
2: How many red stripes are on the United States flag?
4: 13.
2: Which country singer sang 1994's hit Independence Day?
4: Pass.
2: How old is America becoming this weekend?
4: 250 years old.
2: What year did the United States become a country?
4: Pass.
2: Who played the United States president in 1996's Independence Day?
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4: Pass.
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2: it?
3: Bill Pullman.
2: Just a tremendous motion picture.
3: You did struggle today, Mary. 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George Washington was the first president. 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
3: Yeah, Mary, you can play again, all right?
4: Thanks, guys. 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
6: Sitting here stuck in traffic.
7: We continue to see some slow speeds on I-25 between the Tech Center and downtown. Accident cleared northbound I-25 at Happy Canyon. Stalled vehicle cleared southbound I-25 at Yale. But now we have a stalled vehicle in the center lane northbound I-25 just after US 36. I-70 still a little slow through the city. Crash cleared westbound at York. This report is sponsored by the Colorado Renaissance Festival. Return to the magic and mystique. The Colorado Renaissance Festival in Larkspur weekends through August 2nd. Enjoy fantasy. The Colorado Renaissance Festival. I'm Jen So. That's traffic.
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0: Corey Kent, 98.5 KYG. I love that song. It's going to sound so good at Red Rocks coming up on Monday night because he's opening for Eric Church. We've got your tickets on the way. That is at 9:40 this morning. Did you see Smarty Pants Denver? Okay, 250. That number's coming up everywhere because it's America's 250, you know. So they took the most educated cities and they went down the list of 250 cities in America, and Denver, we're number 12.
1: Sorry, Colorado Springs at number 13. Sorry. Beat ya.
0: Yes, we will definitely hold this over your head. You can't even spell Garden of the Gods down there. Come on.
1: Aurora, where you at?
0: Denver coming in at number 12 was nice. And then, of course, you look at the list. Ann Arbor, Michigan came in at number one. Fine. I have no connection there. Yeah. Minneapolis beat Denver. You know, that's my home state of Minnesota, so that felt a little bad. Felt it stung the nostrils just a little bit.
1: Didn't sting as bad as whoever the heck was at number 250. Like, why? There's a number where you got to stop.
0: Okay, did you love the fact, though, when it came to the bottom 10, and we're not going to run through all of them because they're not that interesting. It's not like a surprise city popped up in number 10. You've probably never heard of them. Yeah. But did you see, like, 7 were out of California?
1: Oh, gosh.
0: Why does it feel so good in Denver when California is like, yeah!
1: To be fair, there's so many Californian cities. It's big.
0: Doesn't matter.
1: It's big.
0: They earned that. And I, for some reason, I loved it.
1: One caveat, they're talking about educated. One caveat I'll say to this is, because we get these things like every year, there's different lists or whatever. This is one where they're kind of like, sometimes having the most education's not mattering as much now. Like, some people are getting high roles, never having gone to college, or they didn't complete their degree. So this is the first time where I've seen them actually say, because usually it's like, no, education, degrees, bachelor's, master's, doctorates. This are like, you know, there's a lot of educated people in Ann Arbor, but they may not get jobs.
0: And I'm just going to earmuff any kid that is up right now, but you're probably sleeping. Of course you need to go to call. Of course you need to do all this. But yeah, you're totally right. Yeah. You're totally right. No, I'm just, the parent side of me was just like, no, no, no. But there is a huge shift. We've talked about this before too. A huge shift in going back to trade schools.
1: Yes.
0: That's what I did. You know how much, like, that saves so much money. If that's your path and that's your thing, do that.
1: Do that. You are never going to do something negative in your life continuing to get further education and learning more things and all that. It's just, what is the end game and goal for that? Everybody has different paths now of what they're trying to accomplish. So sometimes school is that. Sometimes it's, you know, following a family job or whatever. I know you almost ended up in the bar business because you were your grandparents' bartender at 12. But you know,
0: younger even, my God.
1: Imagine where your life would have been if you just kept going down that path.
0: Listen, I can talk to you about bar backs and I can talk to you about a combine.
1: Okay.
0: I've got you. If you need to know any of that, what we're turning the soil over for this year, got you.
1: Yes. Well, what we can tell you also about is those free tickets for Red Rocks for Eric Church coming about 9:40.

0: 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PBR bull riding and a Brad Paisley concert on the same night with the same ticket.
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0: 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That is Jordan Davis.
1: He almost got arrested, Tracy.
0: He's like the nicest guy.
1: By the Canadian authorities. He was trying to go through by Border Patrol, and like, Jordan Davis is a very common name. They flagged him as somebody that like had warrants or something. They're trying to get him. They're trying to arrest him. He's like, I've never been arrested in my life.
0: Yes.
1: And luckily, one of the Border Patrol people said, hey, aren't you that country singer? And he's like, yeah.
0: Yes, yeah.
1: He's like, oh, he's good. Bring him into Canada.
0: A case of, buddy, you got the wrong guy.
1: You may have gotten him. He has a football player that his name. Like, he gets DMs all the time by people that are pissed off during football games. And he's like, I'm not that Jordan Davis.
0: Oh, that's so funny.
1: But he almost went to jail.
0: But is he up in Canada trying to get Bailey Zimmerman out?
1: I don't know. I think. But if you're going to go jail, anybody, I bet the Canadian jails are very nice.
0: I bet it's much nicer, yeah. Sing him a little song up there. You'll be out in no time.
1: Very polite.
0: 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What a smash this one is. Say so.

0: that girl over there that has LA language tickets. Yeah. I want to be her.
1: I want to be her too.
0: I'd love to be her.
1: Actually, just can we take them? How do we get them?
0: Let's jump them. I'm kidding.
1: We've got you with free LA Langley tickets. 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

0: 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When you talk about voices that catch your attention right away, I think this girl tops it this year.
1: Vincent Mason's trying to. Beautiful voice. This is Something to Lose. Look at this power couple.

0: Fizz, Tracy and Fizz and Big Mike. Woo, we have got all sorts of concerts coming up, and everyone's talking about that Ella Langley show.
1: That's going to be big, but if you want to go check out Eric Church at Red Rocks, we got caller 20 right now, 303-713-0985.

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0: 98.5 KYGO. It is Tracy and Fizz. Okay, so I have compiled a list all morning. I've been working very hard on it. Will it will it be used? Don't know, but it's been fun to make. We have a Red, White, and Boom weekend happening with KYGO, getting you into the 4th of July.
1: They said party songs. They said patriotic songs, important songs. And the first thing you said is, I'm making a list.
0: I'm making a list of my additions to it. Do with it what you will. And you better play Chattahoochee 4,000 times.
1: Better be in there. Maybe a little bit of Applebee's, Fancy Like.
0: A little Fancy Like would be fun. We're going to do some throwbacks, like some really fun throwbacks. I've heard that there's going to be like some fun 90s country thrown in.
1: Okay,
0: I'm pretty excited about it. So with that, the list is solid.
1: Yeah, so while you're grilling this 4th of July weekend, whether it's radio, you got your smart speaker, got your app, bring KYGO along. We want to be there. Just save us a plate.
0: And also, if it is your favorite song, just assume that I added that one.
1: Yeah, that was a Tracy request.
0: Somehow, bring it back to me and then I want credit for it because it's a banger.
1: This is called Tracy's Playlist.
0: Yes, I'm so excited. 98.5 KYGO.

21st day of July, 98.5 KYGO. It's Sheena. 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Including the Grizzly Stampede, which is happening now. Chase Matthew is going to be playing tomorrow night at the Stampede. Here he is with Lauren Elena, 98.5 KYGO. 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
5: I'm Kyle Backus. 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

frontman for one of the most iconic bands in pop music has passed away. It's been reported that Victor Willis, a.k.a. The Policeman, died at 74 after an aggressive illness. 98.5 KYGO.

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1: All right, so if you guys were to guess who America's favorite fast food chain is, who would it be? 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

98.5 KYGO. Recently, Jordan Davis was briefly detained at the U.S.-Canada border, and it was all a mix-up. 98.5 KYGO, he was thankfully cleared after Border Patrol agents realized that even though he shares the name of a wanted criminal, he was, in fact, not that guy. On a track.

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There's no doubt American bullfighters are tough as nails. 98.5 KYGO, and you'll be able to see some bullfighters flexing their skills at the Greeley Stampede July 4th for free if you're caller 20 to 303-713-0988.

98.5 KYGO. We're looking to score some Eric Church tickets at Red Rocks for next week. We've got a couple of ways that you can win. The first is our on-air contest. 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

say so. Remember a few years back when Dierks Bentley said he was moving to Colorado? 98.5 KYGO. That was major news, especially for us. But I wonder if he still has that house. It was right outside of Ouray.

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1: million. On a lost and lonely highway, paying for my sins. If you ever saw me out last Friday, a lying gimmick.

Yesterday, there was a double whammy happening at Fox Hollow Golf Course near Lakewood, 98.5 KYGO. First, this poor guy got struck by lightning and he was transported to the hospital, but the lightning strike also caused a brush fire, which

It's Morgan Wallen, Don't We? 98.5 KYGO. I think it's really cool that Easton Corbin uses this song when he is promoting tour dates. And there's one teaser video that I saw where it was actually filmed inside of the Grizzly Rose. This is All Over the Road. No, sir.

Squishy dumplings are all the rage with kids right now, 98.5 KYGO. However, they become very dangerous when exposed to high heat, whether it's microwaving or just leaving them in a hot car. The liquid inside can heat up and explode.

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0: 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While stuck in ski traffic on I-70 or in the mousetrap on I-25.
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fondest memories of 4th of July was watching the fireworks at Coors Field after the Zac Brown Band performance, 98.5 KYGO. 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I say-

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about the couple who scaled to the top of the Empire State Building and apparently got engaged this morning. 98.5 KYGO. They did make it down safely, and of course they were apprehended, but it also turns out they are the stars of a Netflix documentary called Skywalkers, A Love Story. Not a-

Boulder County is taking the high fire danger very seriously, 98.5 KYGO, and because of that danger, they're going to be closing all outdoor trails on July 4th.

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GEO.

98.5 KYGO is Denver's number one for new country. Kind of feels like a Friday today, even though it's Wednesday. A lot of places close down tomorrow as we get ready for the 4th of July holiday weekend. I hope that's the case for you. We'll celebrate a little bit with some free tickets. Brad Paisley and PBR Bull Riding. 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

0: What sounds better than PBR bull riding? PBR bull riding and a Brad Paisley concert on the same night with the same ticket.
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Tom Patrick Show, 98.5 KYGO. If you're a male, you're around my age, you grew up in the late 90s and early 2000s, you probably thought that Pamela Anderson was God's gift to Earth. Beautiful. I watched Baywatch reruns just so I could watch Pamela Anderson. Have you seen her lately? I hope that she's comfortable in her skin. She just doesn't look like the same person. I actually thought I was being pranked when I saw the most recent picture. Happy birthday to her anyway. It's Ella Langley, Morgan.

After we get through all the 4th of July fun, there's still more fun to be had in Colorado. Canvas Stadium is where the PBR Bull Riding is back. Three nights, including three different concerts. Brad Paisley kicks it all off July 10th. I've got tickets to that show. You get the bull riding included with it as well. If you're Collar 20 now, you're going for free. 303-713-0985. Good luck from KYGO.

0: Hello, it's KYGO. Who's this?
1: This is William from Aurora.
0: Hello, William from Aurora. How's your day?
1: Not too bad. Headed home from work, so no complaints.
0: Nice, man. I love to hear it. I got you some bull riding and Brad Paisley tickets to make your afternoon a little better, too.
1: That's awesome. Thank you so much.
0: Yes, sir. What station's hooking you up, William?
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They announced all the times and places that you can see those F-16s fly over coming up on the 4th. I've got them up online for you. 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

She's Ella Langley. She's been a part of both of the two biggest in-demand shows of the summer here in Denver. The first one, of course, her with Morgan Wallen that already happened in May. Now, her at Red Rocks on her own, and we have tickets to that show. You got to jump online. 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Good luck. Here's new music from Max McNown. It's called Done For. 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

98.5 KYGO, the Sean Patrick Show on a Wednesday that kind of feels like a Friday, but it is still a Wednesday after all. So we're doing Missed Connections from Craigslist. My favorite segment of the week coming up in less than 20 minutes. New Casey Musgraves first. Here's Mexico, honey.

expect to see moose in the mountains of Colorado, not necessarily on the Front Range near I-25. Frederick Police, the Colorado State Patrol, telling people in Frederick, to keep an eye out. A wayward moose was spotted. They haven't found that thing yet. They're not nice. Don't try to pet that thing. Don't try to feed that thing. It's Kevin Powers and Chibuzi. Here's Move On. KYGO.

He is Luke Combs, one of the guys who performed at Alan Jackson's final show in Nashville this last weekend. We learned a lot about that final show today. One, they're going to make an album out of it. You'll be able to buy that coming up in December. Also learned you're going to have to wait a while to watch the TV special. It's going to air also in December on NBC. If you go search it on social media, though, plenty of video to hold you over until then. Here's Kenny's new one. It's Carry On, KYGO. She was

0: 98.5 KYGO, the Sean Patrick Show, our Wednesday afternoon tradition, queuing up a little sexy Marvin Gaye music in the background. Missed connections from Craigslist around Denver, a real one. I find the best one for us. I hope to hook somebody up as I read it to you, and if I can't hook anybody up, at least we get a good laugh out of the deal. This one titled License Plate Number BJN7523. It goes like this. Dear neighbor, haha, you are clever. You re-gifted your unwanted parking ticket to a neighboring vehicle. Unfortunately, you disregarded two important points. First, I do not drive a silver Buick. Second, I do not plan to pay the city $30 on your behalf. Actually, you know what? I'll make you a deal. I've seen you in that Buick a time or two, and you may be the hottest Buick driver. Actually, the only Buick driver under 60 that I've ever seen. Let me take you out for drinks and I'll pay for the ticket too. But you better hurry. I understand fines double after 10 days and triple after 90 days. And I'm not paying the late fees. Hit me up quick before this one-time offer expires. Signed, the neighboring vehicle's driver. I don't know that I've seen blackmail on Missed Connections from Craigslist before, but today is a first. If you think it's about you, find it over the last week or so, the Missed Connections section of Craigslist. And as always, good luck finding love around Denver from the Sean Patrick Show and 98.5 KYGO.
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Music from Ella, who will be at Red Rocks in October. 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Get yourself entered. Tell your friends to go enter too, because if they win, they're required to take you. You told them about it, right? It's Morgan. KYGO. Wouldn't

0: way the orange touches all things around. 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
1: He's Zach Bryan. He'll be back at Empower Field at Mile High coming up later on this summer in August. But this weekend almost kind of feels sacrilegious. Got the British guy, Ed Sheeran, coming to perform on America's birthday at the Broncos Stadium. 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

kind of feel sacrilegious. Got the British guy, Ed Sheeran, coming to perform on America's birthday at the Broncos Stadium. 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I've got a link, KYGO.com.

I always joke around about them bringing out pumpkin spice earlier and earlier every year. Don't worry, it's not out yet. But Halloween season's already here, at least at Bath & Body Works. They've got a whole new Halloween lineup that has arrived this week. Just in time for summer, I guess. It's Casey Musgraves. Here's Dry Spell, KYG.

Yesterday, I was simply joking around about LeBron James joining the Denver Nuggets, and all of a sudden, odds makers are like, well, that might happen. It went from 70-1 to now 25-1 that the Nuggets will land the NBA superstar. Anybody else really hoping that doesn't happen? Stella Lefty now. Here's Boston at KYGO. On a chain.

He's Corey Kent. On Monday night, he'll open for Eric Church at Red Rocks. I'll give you a chance to win some Eric Church tickets coming up a little after 5 o'clock. But before that, you only have to wait about 10 minutes or so, maybe a little less than 10 minutes. I'll give you a chance to win PBR bull riding tickets along with a Brad Paisley concert up in Fort Collins. Stick around. Lots of chances to win coming up. It's Post Malone, Morgan Wallen first. 98.5.

0: one event in Fort Collins coming up July 10th. I've got free tickets right now. If you're caller 20, you'll be going 303-713-0985. Good luck from KYGO.
1: I was all but 22, I think, at the time. I'd been out on the road, lonely at night. And it'd been a while.

0: for you. It had been almost 3 years since Cody Johnson had put out a full-length album. That changed on Friday with his release of an album called Banks of the Trinity. I've been obsessed with it since it came out. Highly recommend, if you love country music, you check it out sometime over the 4th of July holiday. This song on that album, it's called Horseback. KYGO.
1: He's a ranch hand in a pinch, man. Hotter than the red on the cattle brand. Because she's a gold digger with a quick trigger. A cast iron skillet swinging

horseback. Now he's a buckskin, 15 hands, 5-time team road champion.

It is the Sean Patrick Show, 98.5 KYGO. A couple of weeks ago, I got to go to an event that Taylor Swift was hosting. She told us about this Toy Story song before it was released to the public. Yesterday, I posted my picture with Taylor on social media, and the Swifties have found it, and they're crazy. There's some that have offered to buy my shirt that I was wearing when Taylor touched me. Others have asked if I have any mementos from the event that they can buy from me. They're crazy. Try and be rich. Just selling my t-shirt that I wore that Taylor Swift touched. You can see my picture with Taylor, by the way, if you like. It's on my Instagram page, @TheSeanPatrick. Follow me, I'll follow you back.

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1: Sitting here stuck in traffic.
2: Got a crasher on 6th on the eastbound side just after Wadsworth. The two right lanes are blocked. We're seeing backups to Kipling with about a 10-minute delay. Other than that, I-76 still closed down here eastbound right at 136 due to a crash. Also, the E-470 northbound off-ramp to eastbound I-76 is also closed due to that crash. Big backups all the way to Highway 2, Sable. About an hour delay. 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I'm Mike Spataro with traffic on 98.5 KYGO.
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They are Stella Lefty and Vincent Mason. I keep calling them country music's new power couple. Somebody told me yesterday, though, the current power couple in country music is actually Kane Brown and his wife, Caitlin Brown. My only argument to that is, yes, Caitlin sings on this song, but she's not actually like a professional musician, is she? She sings good, though. Here's Thank God. KYGO. I was

Wyoming's own Ian Munsick, his new one called Love's Blind. It's 98.5 KYGO, the Sean Patrick Show. All these country artists are opening their own bars in Nashville, of course. Ian Munsick's bucking that trend a little bit, though. He's like, I'm going to open my own bar. It's just not going to be in Nashville. Deadwood, South Dakota is where his new bar is going to be. Road trip worthy for us, right? It's Kenny Chesney, KYGO. Adam, man.

it's always fun to give away tickets. It's more fun to give away tickets that you cannot buy. Eric Church sold out all three of his shows at Red Rocks next week. I have free tickets to one of those shows right now, though. You be caller number 20. They're yours. 303-713-0985. Good luck from KYGO. Hammer.

0: Hi there, it's KYGO. Who's this?
1: Hi, this is Kimberly.
0: Kimberly, you like Eric Church?
1: I do. I love him.
0: Well, good. It feels like you need to go see him at Red Rocks then, don't you?
1: Yes, I'm so excited.
0: You are going. Congratulations.
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And speaking of patriotic songs, I found a list of the 10 best patriotic songs for your 4th of July playlist. We'll go through that list after 10.

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1: It is time for the list. America only turns 251, so why not go all out this weekend to make sure you have the perfect playlist to celebrate a list of some of the best patriotic country songs according to the internet. Not according to Sean Patrick. You're going to see that I disagree with this because I'm going to complain a lot. Here we go. Number 10, All American Girl, Carrie Underwood. Number 9, Courtesy of the Red, White, and Blue, Toby Keith. There's where I start to disagree already. How that song is not in the top 2 or 3, I have no idea. Number 8, Country Roads, Take Me Home, John Denver. Number 7, Different Round Here, Riley Green. Number 6, American Saturday Night, Brad Paisley. 5, Red, White, and Bluegrass from Dolly. Number 4, Only in America, Brooks and Dunn. Number 3, Ragged Old Flag, Johnny Cash. 2, God Bless the USA, Lee Greenwood. You're definitely going to hear that at some point this weekend, like at the fireworks show. Somebody's going to play that one. And the number 1 most patriotic song for your 4th of July playlist, according to the internet, one I've honestly never heard before. Cafe Anderson and Drew Jacobs, a song called Mr. Red, White, and Blue. I'm writing that down right now so I can go check it out and put it on my playlist. That is the list, the Sean Patrick Show, 98.5 KYGO.
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4: Sitting here stuck in traffic.
5: Roadways are looking mostly normal. Not really seeing any major issues. We do have a crash on I-70 westbound between Colorado and Steele that's blocking the right lane, causing backups to I-270, about a 5-minute delay. I-25 pretty clogged up northbound between Santa Fe and Colfax. I-225 seen a lot of jamming up in both directions, but especially southbound between I-70 and 6th. 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I'm Mike Spataro with traffic on 98.5 KYGO.
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2: 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From the 9 News Weather Center, here's a look at Denver's forecast.
26: We welcome in the new month of July with critical fire weather, gusty winds, and above average highs in the lower 90s. Tonight's low at 56 with areas of smoke. Tomorrow, partly sunny and 92, 93 Friday, 90 for the 4th of July. Only isolated thunderstorms and a slight chance for Mother Nature to provide some fireworks of her own. I'm meteorologist Kathy Sabin. 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

Taylor Swift and the song from Toy Story 5, I Knew It, I Knew Ya. The Sean Patrick Show, 98.5 KYGO. On my social media last night, I posted a picture of me and Tay-Tay. I got to go to a little private party with her a few weeks ago. I'll spare you the details. What I will tell you is there's some angry people out there in this world. Just a picture of me and Taylor, and some people are like, I can't be your friend anymore. Wild. Anyways, if you like Taylor and you're not going to send me mean DMs, go check out my photo at the Sean Patrick on Instagram.

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1: He is Chase Matthew. He's opening for Nate Smith tomorrow night up at the Greeley Stampede. They've only got two more shows left at the Stampede this year. That one tomorrow, and then on Friday night, they have Dierks Bentley. Better get them tickets quick. Get up to the Greeley Stampede. 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

Smith tomorrow night up at the Greeley Stampede. They've only got two more shows left at the Stampede this year. That one tomorrow, and then on Friday night, they have Dierks Bentley. Better get them tickets quick. Get up to the Greeley Stampede. 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

Are you hearing these reports? There's a chance that LeBron James becomes a Denver Nugget, and I'm not just saying that for the wow factor. Like, the Nuggets are pursuing him, it sounds like. Odds makers are actually saying that the Nuggets are among the favorites of teams to sign him. How would you feel about LeBron as a Nugget? I'll keep my feelings to myself. It's Jelly Roll. KYGO.

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4: Sitting here stuck in traffic.
5: Got a crash here on I-225 on the northbound side approaching I-70. It's blocking the right lane, slowing things down to 6 with about a 10-minute delay. I-70 eastbound at Sheridan, there's a wreck blocking the left lane, backing things up to I-76 with about a 5-minute delay. And then on 6th eastbound at Garrison, there's a crash off on the right shoulder. It is slowing things down past Kipling, though. And then C-470 eastbound at Broadway, a disabled vehicle has been moved over to the right shoulder. It was blocking the center lane. 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I'm Mike Spataro with traffic on 98.org.
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